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4: What are you doing? Why are you all over there with her? Who the hell is she?
5: I'm making more of this than
4: what it is. No, no, nuh-uh. Forget it. Just leave me alone.

0: Morning.
1: Good
2: morning,
1: Leo.
2: Thank
1: morning,
2: you.
1: Leo.
2: What's going on? Good morning.
1: Looking good, Leo.
2: Thank you. Good morning.
1: Hi.
2: Good morning.
1: Looking good. Seven and a half.
2: Good morning.
3: Good morning, Leo.
4: Good morning, Leo.
2: Good morning. Good morning.

0: Neo.
1: Yes.
0: Look, I just wanted to apologize for cutting you off today.
1: It's okay. You are the boss.
0: Is there something I can do to make it up to you?
1: What did the boss have in mind?

0: Gorilla Ride.
1: In the mix. In the mix. 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
2: 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And you've got it.